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The drum set was yellow when recording with Butch Vig and his bandmates for a record called Nevermind. Thank you.

Anybody happen to see that band play that song late last week, middle of Daytona International Speedway? What's up, Breaking Benjamin? We cannot wait to welcome you back with Chevelle October 19th. This is 98 Rock, Tampa Bay's rock station. I'm going to play you music from Sully Erna and his band Godsmack, also at Daytona over the weekend. Woo-hoo!

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Sully Erna's voice still so damn on point, which is wild to think because my man has done some heavy lifting over the past couple of decades. 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

it's just one of those songs, and I say it a lot, but I mean it a lot. It's like 5 minutes of Plush. It's like that slow ass burn on a tightly rolled blunt. Spent some time with P. Roach. I got Runaway from Linkin Park, some Breaking Benjamin, and brand new Evanescence.

There was a little mishap at Danny's house this weekend. He wasn't there. Danny hadn't been home in 4 days, and he got home last night, and the locks were chained. And I'd like to talk about that in a couple of minutes.

0: All right, the person who wins rock, paper, scissors controls the word of the day. And that can get you Weezer tickets at 9:30.
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0: I cannot wait. We are so damn close. At this point, we're only a couple of weeks away, man, from release day for Evanescence and their Sanctuary record. That's a song called Afterlife on a radio station called 98 Rock, Tampa Bay's rock station. Kevin Martin and Candlebox are going to sing a song for you. But I'm wondering if anybody else saw a guy named Danny in the middle of Daytona International Speedway over the past 4 or 5 days for Welcome to Rockville. He was there all 4 days. He bought a pair of tickets for all 4 days, and he and his wife were going to go, but they haven't been getting along because she saw on Instagram he'd been real flirty with a colleague. So she's kind of pissed, and rightfully so. And she didn't go with him. And he decided, you know what I'm going to do? Even though we're arguing, I'm still going to Welcome to Rockville. His ass didn't get back till late last night. The locks were changed.
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I'm always going to give him a trophy. Even though tonight's Klinger Show does not include the use of a participation trophy. But Sleep Theory Static, D-A-M-N.

0: Here's what I want to do. I want to say thank you for cranking up the Klinger Show tonight on 98 Rock. It's Tampa Bay's rock station. I Prevail's Hurricane in a couple of minutes. The reason why I wanted to thank you guys, because I know you can listen to any radio station in the whole wide world, and you're cranking up the Klinger Show.
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I got Renegades of Funk, but you and I need the slow burn that is Mary Jane's Last Dance on 98 Rock.

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0: I'm just saying, Ask For It By Name if you're a fan. That is the band Architects. And a song of the, I should say, relatively new persuasion. That's called Everything Ends. I've already got When I Wake Up from Pretty Reckless on hold, and it is about to launch into your ears momentarily. This is 98 Rock, Tampa Bay's rock station. Ultra Bridge will not leave the Sunshine State of Florida, and I'm here for it. They're going to set up shop at the Seminole Hard Rock Event Center coming up on the 24th. And if you want in, well, I guess you're going to put ears on Crash and AJ tomorrow morning at 8:05 for Florida or not Florida.
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But that song is such a beast. That's Ice Nine Kills, and that's also McKenna Grace Twisting the Knife. We're getting so close, man. Coming up on Friday, two more Fridays after that, and it's going to be time for release day for Shinedown. 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

keep it for a while, man. Barbarians of California. Are you doing this with your thumbs? Like thumbs up or thumbs down or somewhere in the middle? That's bomb to a knife fight. 98 Rock is Tampa Bay's rock station.

the Veil, coming in super duper hot, man. Getting across that finish line with a song called So Far, So Fake. This is Sleep Theory. Then we're going to spend some time with Sublime on 98 Rock.

That is what time it is. You know, we're talking a lot, and we have been talking a lot. That first Friday in June, Evanescence. The following Friday, New Sublime.

0: Megan said, "Hey, Klinger, you have no taste, man. You weirdo. 98 Rock is Tampa Bay's rock station. She did want me to play 3 Days Grace and don't want to go home tonight." What she said I don't have any good taste in is the comment I made earlier tonight that, hey, you know what? If tonight's Klinger show was scratch and sniff, probably would smell like an old bicycle seat.
1: 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Praise the Lord.

That is the band Magnolia Park. I'm going to have more tickets tomorrow just before 8 o'clock to see them as 98 Rock presents the Bloodstone Rituals with Magnolia Park coming up on the 20th.

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I mean, there's no real smooth way of going from Rob Zombie to a couple skate, but here we go. Good morning. It's Crash. Got your first laugh coming up after Caesar here on 98 Rock.

0: Crash on 98 Rock, and among the national days today, it's National Odometer Day. Who's got the most miles on their car listening to the radio show right now? 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
1: Wake up on the wrong side of the bed. Need a laugh? Well, homie, we got you. Grab a coffee. 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
2: I always drove my parents' car. My dad will always want me to buy my own car. I'd be like, Dad, hey, how about I just buy this car from you, and then we're both winners, huh? He's like, Michael, this car's got a lot of miles on it. It's kind of old. I really couldn't sell it for anything. I'm like, sold. You keep paying the insurance, and we'll call it even. It's my final offer. I'll walk out of your garage right now and go back inside the house that you let me live at. Thank you for that. That part. I appreciate that part. It was an old car when I first started driving it. And like 185,000 miles. And the only thing that was wrong with it was like the wiring was messed up. So whenever I accelerated and it was cold outside, the inside lights would flicker on and off for no reason. And the locks would go back and forth really fast. That's great when you're trying to give someone a ride home for the first time. Especially if it's a girl on a date and you just met her and you're trying to impress her. And then the lights are going on and off and the locks are going back and forth. Like, oh, it looks like we have chemistry. You have been chosen. This is Cash Cab. Jeep though.
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It's Crash 98 Rock in morning. And I know I may not win rock, paper, scissors at 6:05, but I damn sure will have the best word. 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

Looking at your suggestions for word of the day, it's 98 Rock, Tampa Bay's rock station. Tara, I can't say that, but I can say bull crap. All right, keep them coming. Here's Killers.

King Nothing, Metallica on 98 Rock, Tampa Bay's rock station. Hey, it's Crash. Good morning. 12th of May, 2026. Tara's the front runner right now as far as suggestions for Word of the Day nominations for me. If you missed that earlier, 605, Rock, Paper, Scissors. I'll throw out the nomination, and hopefully I win. And the Word of the Day could lead you to 930's Crash Test. We've got Weezer tickets, all right? As far as some trending stories, I love coming in, and if I missed a game, seeing that we won, and the Rays just keep winning. Quarter mark of the season, first place in the AL. Not just AL East, the whole American League, all right? Tied for the second best record in the league. Cubs have 27 wins as well. Braves have 28 wins. Other things going on. Lakers closed out yesterday. They are out of the playoffs. The Thunder move on. They blanked them 4-0 in that series. LeBron says he doesn't know what the future is going to hold for him. There's also some more games that have been leaked in the NFL. Sports Keg right before 8 o'clock. Also got some American Idol audio last night. Shinedown performed. Carrie Underwood sang with Motley Crue. And, of course, your first chance at $1,000 in spring-ching cash with Crash and AJ, 9, 10 a.m.

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1: Ah, yes. 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
3: Yo.
2: And happy Taurus season as it continues with some Taurus birthdays like Rami Malek, a.k.a. Freddie Mercury in the Queen movie, among many other incredible performances.
1: Great actor.
2: Yeah, he is. Mr. Robot, you name it. He's 45. Jason Biggs and Malin Ackerman both turned 48 today.
1: Okay.
2: Kim Fields, Tootie, celebrating her 57th. Tony Hawk turns 58. Stephen Baldwin is 60. Emilio Estevez turns 64. Ving Rhames turns 67.
3: Nice.
2: And Billy Squire celebrating his 76th.
1: Man, underrated too, Billy Squire, man. Got a little weird the last part of that thing, but underrated.
2: Now I got the stroke stuck in my head. Stroke.
1: All right. And by the way, it was on this day in history, 1978, 48 years ago. 1978, the Commerce Department caved, apparently it says here, but said hurricanes would no longer be named exclusively after women. It was only, I didn't realize this, but 48 years ago, they made it where hurricanes could be men, too. Hmm. So I guess it was probably.
2: You're welcome.
1: Yeah.
2: It's about damn time.
1: did men want to be hurricanes, or was it that men weren't hurricanes, or just women?
3: Somebody along the way said, yeah, they're just naming it after ladies, and then next thing you know.
1: There you go.
2: Damn right.
3: Hurricane Steve.
2: Oh, man, America. Glad they changed that 48 years ago. It's not just us.
1: Here's the star goddess with the astrological outlook for all 12 signs right now.
4: It is Tuesday, May 12th. 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
2: Ew.
1: And that determines the word of the day. And
2: definitely.
1: Mr. X is wearing the medal that we were given a few weeks ago.
23: Yes, it's a medal from one of our listeners, Ryan. It says Crash and 98 Rock Tampa Bay, Crash and AJ Rock Paper Scissors Champion. It says winner on the front.
1: Okay. And you're wearing it right now.
23: I'm next to you. I've worn it the longest.
1: Okay.
23: Since 2 weeks in a row.
1: All right. Well, what's your nomination as far as word of the day?
23: Well, I saw this earlier this morning and it kind of got me. It's this this legend of the Suwannee Indian chief who cursed the Great White Father and sent this long line of dead presidents every like 20 years. It's a re-election. It's a weird conspiracy theory that I'm sure you guys saw. Mm-hmm. So I'm going to go with the word curse. All right.
1: Curse
23: is the key word. I feel like my basketball team is cursed. There's obviously a curse right now.
1: It's our basketball team.
23: Shut up, Crash. All right. I'm going with curse.
1: There are Pistons. All right.
2: What are you going with?
1: Tara earlier, she hit me up. She said, bull. And I said, well, I can do ball crap, but I think I'm going to go BS. Just BS.
2: Okay.
1: It'd be easy to call BS at some point during the show.
2: Curse and BS.
1: Curse and BS right off the bat.
23: Throw it out.
1: All right. Here it goes. Rock, this is all be on the Ocho. All right. And at Crash and AJ on our social media.
23: All right.
2: There we go. Ladies and gentlemen, ready, set, rock, paper, scissors, shoot. Ooh, tied at paper. Round one. Rock, paper, scissors, shoot. Tied at scissors. Round three. Rock, paper, scissors, shoot. Crashes paper.
1: Yeah.
2: Beats the rock.
1: Yeah. That's what I'm talking about. Give me that necklace. Give me that medal right now. Just give it to me. Yeah. Yeah.
2: BS?
1: Yeah.
23: That's
1: there you go.
23: BS.
1: Yeah, that's what I'm talking about right there.
23: And BS. I feel like I'm extra cursed, too. I brought the curse to rock, paper, scissors.
1: You're home. You're home. All right.
23: You're home. Put it on.
1: Let me get to this real quick, all right?
2: No, man. Curse, BS.
1: All right.
2: Something that happened then is going to wind up winning somebody some tickets to experience Weezer coming up around 9:30.
1: All right. Daily Nuggets next, y'all. 98 Rock. Good morning.

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1: All right, if you missed the word of the day, we'll have that posted on our socials very soon here, all right?
2: Yeah, so. What happened within Rock, Paper, Scissors could land you the Weezer tickets at 9:30. But coming up inside the Morning Quickie, details on how a USF grad pulled off the impossible on the graduation stage. Plus, a glass tax shakeup is on the table. And Rock took over American Idol last night. We'll get to it in two songs on 98 Rock.

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3: Right. Looks like we've got some rain in our forecast a little later on this evening. Got a high of 88 degrees, 77 right now at Clearwater. At 73 in Tampa, but that rain is going to be coming overnight, and then tomorrow, expect that humidity to actually go up a little bit, they're saying, instead of go down. So, there we go.
4: Well, you know what? We're not the only ones looking at possible

0: Purple Rain, SpaceX currently targeting tonight for the Falcon 9 launch for the CRS-34 mission from Cape Canaveral. Supposed to launch at 7:16 this evening, but right now there's only about a 35% chance of favorable conditions due to cloud rolls and static electricity. So if it is scrubbed tonight, a backup window is available for tomorrow at 6:50 p.m., which this mission is aiming to deliver over 6,500 pounds of research and supplies, including experiments on plant genetics and now, green bone wood-based bone cell growth.
1: Okay.
0: Damn.
1: Do they, the astronauts get, do they sleep in the airport when they delay it like that?
0: No humans on this one.
1: Oh, no, okay.
0: It's a human-less flight.
2: I don't sleep.
1: Good, all right, good for them.
0: So Sarasota County is finalizing a $21 million purchase of 2 acres of the Stickney Point Road Bridge to Siesta Key. The Clean Slate Project aims to replace the existing boatyard village with a public fishing pier and park amenities. Now, most tenants have already vacated. Siesta Key Water Sports has got to be out in just a few days by May 14th. Of course, a lot of owners are reporting a lack of relocation assistance and worry about moving away from the primary tourism spot they're currently at now. Now, the county expects to close on the sale this July. It's not officially a done deal. As the property is slated to close on July 10th. But some people aren't happy. Apparently, the seller originally bought the property for $8.9 million in early 2024, and the county is paying roughly double that amount just 2 years later, which I guess one of the commissioners has been vocal, calling the price tag excessive for 2 acres. We shall see.
1: Yeah, well, did they say who is it? Publicly named who owns that property, or...
0: I don't have that information, who currently owns it.
1: I'd like to follow that trail a little bit right
2: there. Yeah, right. I got square foot.
0: With gas prices averaging $4.52 a gallon nationally, up more than $1.50 since the Iran war began, President Trump announced yesterday that he would like to temporarily suspend the federal gas tax and even called on Congress to deliver it. The proposal touched off an immediate scramble on Capitol Hill, with at least 3 separate Republican bills introduced the very same day. Now, the federal gas tax was first created in 1932, and it stands at 18.4 cents per gallon for regular gas and 24.4 cents for diesel, and it funds the Highway Trust Fund. Here's the thing. The Congressional Budget Office projects the fund could run out of money by 2028, at the current spending levels. They say a 5-month suspension alone would cost the fund an estimated $17 billion.
1: So in lieu of cheaper gas prices, your roads will be crappy and you'll end up getting...
2: More potholes.
1: Potholes.
0: Absolutely. And it might be washed up in just a couple of years.
2: Come on. Don't make me choose.
1: Not a great choice right there.
0: It's not at all. And it's not... That, you know, at least per person. But one thing's for sure, last night, American Idol season 24 finale was a 3-hour marathon that leaned hard into the rock world. In fact, we have this moment right here with Carrie Underwood joining Motley Crue for a high-octane medley of Kickstart My Heart and Home Sweet Home.
1: That's pretty good right there, man.
0: Oh, yeah. Of course, Shinedown did hit the stage with top 12 finalist Philmon Lee. They performed their song Searchlight before launching into a massive pyro-filled rendition of Second Chance.

0: nervous there, buddy.
1: Oh, for sure.
0: Well, who wouldn't be, right?
1: Yeah. I mean, performing alongside Brent and Shinedown, come on now. Which, awesome. By the way, they weren't the only rockers. It also featured a 90s alt rock segment where Gin Blossoms performed Hey Jealousy with top 12 contestants. Nice. And Blues Traveler brought the harmonica heat with Hook.
0: I see that.
1: By the way, congratulations to Hannah Harper, a 25-year-old mother of three who walked away with the crown. You go, girl.
0: She was battling with postpartum depression, too. It's a great story in general there. So, yeah, congratulations.
2: Good song.
1: And another good story. Over the weekend, an emotional moment took place during the University of South Florida commencement ceremony when Shea Barres rose from her wheelchair to receive her diploma.
2: Wow.
1: The graduate, who earned a bachelor's degree in environmental science and policy, had been using a wheelchair after a medical condition her senior year. She was assisted by a fellow graduate and was using a walker, and she ended up crossing the stage as the audience responded with insanely loud and incredible cheers.
0: That is awesome.
1: Oh, is it ever? USF's president also greeted her on stage with a hug, and they posed for photos after when she received her diploma. It's going viral, and it is so amazing. If you could use some good feels right now, that's a good video to check out right there.
0: Great story.
1: Yeah.
0: Great story.
1: Good vibes.
0: Look
1: good
0: for
1: vibes
0: good stuff
1: all the way around.
0: Find good stuff, man. It's the way it works around here, all right? Got commercial-free rock on the way.
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0: And there's some of you that think, you know, these nationwide spring to chin keywords are BS.
1: Yeah.
0: And that is untrue.
2: Nobody's going to win it. I'm not going to win it. Right. Oh, it's nationwide. What the hell,
3: I
2: man?
3: Might as well not even try.
2: This is stupid and BS.
0: But here's the deal. Somebody wins every single time you every hear one time. Of the keywords.
1: Yep.
0: There's not one time where you hear a keyword where somebody doesn't win.
1: No.
0: And some people, including, I guess, Patty won a few days ago, won $1,000. Yeah. She has a system.
1: Gotta have a system.
0: Here's her system real quick.
4: My sister and I play the code to win together. If one hears the code, we call them the other one and tell them.
0: There you go. 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
5: One of them is paying attention at all times.
0: 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Yeah,
1: that is BS, man.
0: There you go.
5: I think I'm sick. I might need to go home.
0: I mean, there you go. I mean, so if you don't get with somebody. If you miss a keyword, you know, have that person tell you. It's a system that they had that worked for them.
6: 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Why not? 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
1: Yeah. I wake up every morning with my head up in a daze. I'm not sure if I should say this, but I'll say it anyway. Everybody try.

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0: Very cool lyrics on that one right there.
1: Third Eye Blind, that's Jumper on Tampa Bay's Rock Station 98 Rock. And inside the studio, lyrics just came up, and we have a good talkable here today.
2: For sure, right? Crash. You know, some lyrics aren't just lines. They're basically written into your DNA at this point, right? Yeah. I mean, we've had those songs that just hit the speakers, and they just make you stop what they're doing because they hit so hard at you for a multitude of reasons. So I'm curious to know, if you had a song lyric tattooed on your body, what would it be?
1: I am a lyricist. I love writing lyrics. I love admiring other people's lyrics.
2: Mm-hmm.
1: And some of the ones that have stuck in my head, matter of fact, probably one of my all-time favorites is on my forearm.
2: Mm-hmm.
1: So, and if you don't know what that is, we'll pop that up on our socials so you can check it out for yourself. But if that one lyric, if you had to display that on your person, what would it be?
2: Yeah.
1: On your body there.
2: So many good ones to choose from, you know? It'd be a tough one to narrow down, but I mean, right off the rip, I think of like Let It Be is one that comes up, which I'm sure is one that's popular, very popular, but for a multiple, you know, different reasons that could...
1: Yeah, three words, that's good.
2: It's good. I don't think that's my final... It's not my final choice, but that's one that's definitely... That would be a contender for me, for sure.
3: Easy. Everybody sucks. Limp Bizkit's Break Stuff.
1: Break Stuff? You know
3: Everybody
1: what?
3: Sucks.
1: I was just going to say that with you, but if you...
3: There you go.
1: If you have one, you know, we'll put that up on our socials, at Crash and Edge, and our social media.
2: Yeah.
1: We'll see what we got on there. Maybe there's some lyrics, maybe some ideas. Maybe people are thinking about doing this already.
2: Definitely. If you had to have a song lyric tattooed on your body, what would it be? At Crash and AJ on Facebook and Instagram as we continue on commercial free on 98 Rock. Good morning.

0: Maybe that's the lyric right there. Alice in Chains on 98 Rock. Our talkable this morning is if you could have any lyric tattooed to your body, what would it be? And we got one on our Facebook page right now.
1: Yeah, people are responding on Facebook as well. You can drop it on the Talkback Talkback on the free iHeartRadio app. Seth says, "Trust I seek and I find in you." Good one from Metallica.
0: Nice.
1: Yeah.
0: Metallica's got a ton of them.
1: Yeah. I wonder if that's going to be like one of the more common ones. Like if you had to pick an artist who's going to be like the most common for lyrics, you think it'd be Metallica this morning?
0: It may.
1: Yeah.
0: It may be. It's hard to tell because there's so many good lyrics in rock but in music in general. So yeah, it doesn't matter what genre it is, but yeah, we'll check that. We'll do a little count on that coming up a little bit. We've got a really good story, by the way, coming up. Sounds like somebody's got a really good tattoo story with lyrics coming up a couple songs away. Sum 41 right now with Crash and AJ on 98 Rock.

0: 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Fun talkable this morning when it comes to lyrics
1: damn,
0: on your body.
1: Damn right, Crash. Good morning. And if you had to have a song lyric tattooed on your body, we want to know, what would it be? 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
2: I think it would have to be, I'm not sick, but I'm not well.
0: Oh, good one.
3: The one song that just burns a hole in my soul is Burn One Down by Ben Harper.
1: Oh, wow.
0: Great song. Yeah. Love this whole topic right now. All right, we got somebody with a story here. Yo, what's up? What you got?
4: And not much. I actually do have lyrics on my body, as do many. It was my first tattoo. Got it when I was 18 and still in college. The quote is from a band called Spill Canvas, and it is, heaven is not a place that you go when you die. It is that moment in life when you actually feel alive, so live for the moment.
1: Wow. That's a... Where's that at? Where, how do you have that tattooed? Where's that at? Is that, like, on your back, or do you have it somewhere you can see it?
4: Yeah.
5: Butt cheeks.
4: Yeah, it's on my back. It's on my back, across my shoulder blades, and ironically, a guy did it that a friend of mine had met at a show, and he spelled heaven wrong. So,
1: no.
4: You know, wins and losses.
5: And you know what? It was at that moment he felt very alive. He's like, shit.
0: That is a great story.
4: So,
1: did he know that he spelled it wrong? Like, was it like an, yeah.
4: So he started the tattoo, and then the owner of the shop finished it because he had to go do something.
1: Uh-huh.
4: And afterwards, she was like, "I'm not charging you $150 for this. Give me $40 and we'll call it a day." And I said, "Okay." And I didn't think anything of it at that point. And then I drove an hour and a half home, and I'm like, "Yeah." You know, I get my brother, and I'm like, "Hey, take a picture of this for me." And he goes, "Hey, you know this is spelled wrong, right?" And, that's how I found out.
1: Damn! They didn't even tell you. Dude, wow.
0: Thank you so much for sharing that story. That's fun right there. All right.
1: What's your name?
4: Yeah, it's in Old English. My name's Ryan. It's in Old English text, so it's kind of hard to see unless you're really looking for it. But, yeah.
1: Okay.
4: You know.
0: Thank God for Old English text, man.
5: He's got an Easter egg on his body.
1: Dang it, man. Well, that is one hell of a story.
4: Yeah, exactly.
1: But you know what? Excellent choice of lyric. That is beautiful. High five, Ryan.
4: Yeah. Thanks, guys. That's it's been definitely one for the times I've been through. So.
0: Well, thanks for sharing that, man. That's awesome. Yeah. You guys got any more stories like that? We'll take those in the Talk Back feature of the free iHeartRadio app. But maybe it's something you haven't gotten yet on your body, all right?
1: Yeah, nothing's off limits. Feel free to call us, too. 800-737-0098.
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2: Some scattered showers today, partly sunny with a high nearing 91 degrees. Tonight, a small chance of showers and a low of around 73 degrees. Get news, traffic, and weather around the clock when you set News Radio WFLA as a preset on the iHeartRadio app. I'm Pat Largo.
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8: 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Have a good morning.
5: You got it. 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
6: Yeah.
5: This is fun this morning, so keep those coming, all right?
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0: back that say, I'm strong on the surface, not all the way through. I've never been perfect, but neither have you. Of course, that one comes from the song, Leave Out All the Rest.
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1: Damn right we do, including which team holds the best record in baseball at the quarter mark, plus who got sweeped in the NBA playoffs last night and more inside the Sports Cag on 98 Rock. 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
1: On this day in sports.
2: Yeah, we'll take a ride back to 1888, where we had a massive change in track and field, and we're talking a guy named Charles Sherrill of Yale decided he was going to crouch into the blocks on the track, you know, how they get down into that stance and then they shoot, they fire off.
3: Yeah.
2: He's the first one to do it.
1: 1888. They used to stand with that kind of like, all right, we're ready to go.
2: All right, we're going to do this. but he did it.
1: All right.
3: Which, by the way, today also would have been Yogi Berra's birthday.
1: Happy birthday.
3: Yeah. Classic quote, baseball is 90% mental. The other half is physical. Rest in peace, legend. Hey, congratulations to the Tampa Bay Rays, who moved to an MLB best 27-13 last night after defeating the Toronto Blue Jays 8-5 on the road.
1: I mean, come on. That's 6.5 weeks ago. You remember 6.5 weeks ago? It was like, all right, these guys are last in the AL. No doubt about it.
3: You know what? But let's face it. We have a lot of ups and downs moments as Rays fans. It happens. It happens with a lot of organizations, but we've had these moments before where things are down and all of a sudden they hit those streaks and they are running.
1: I mean, they can go down just as quick as they go up, but
2: yeah. Right now we're in a no BS mood, Crash.
1: Oh, let me get you on that.
2: No BS for the Rays, because they're the best team in the last 10 games.
3: Which this win officially marks the 40-game quarter point of the season, putting the Rays on a 109 win pace.
2: I don't know about that one. But
3: it's just kidding.
1: Where are you? It's the third best.
2: I mean,
1: it's the third best 40-game start they've had in franchise history. So if that puts it in perspective for you,
3: yeah.
1: But I know I'm not going to count out 109 games right there.
3: It could,
1: right?
3: It could happen. They keep this up. One thing's for sure. Shout out to Richie Palacios, who went 3-for-4 with 3 RBIs. He also had the 2-run homer from Jonathan Aranda, and Rasmussen. Tossed 6 innings and struck out 6 to earn the dub.
1: Just happens to be Jonathan Aranda bobblehead night coming up this weekend, too,
2: hell
1: by the way.
2: Yes.
1: So there you go.
2: And they're playing Miami, who's, below 500.
1: Yeah. So they got, after the series, you got 2 against Miami. Then you come back and you play the Orioles. So you just get the whole division in there.
2: Oh, they're at home this weekend against Miami. So they play Baltimore, and then they come on home for a weekend series and then take on Baltimore.
3: Which the Rays maintain a 3-game lead over the Yankees in the AL East. Let's go. Meanwhile, the Thunder completed a 4-0 sweep of the Lakers last night, despite a valiant effort from 41-year-old LeBron James. OKC's youth and depth were just too much.
1: Yeah. I mean, now the questions are going to come. Hey, LeBron, the post-conference, what about the future?
4: I don't know. I mean, I don't know what the future holds for me, obviously, as it stands right now tonight. You know, I got a lot of time. I'll sit back like I think I said it last year after we lost, I think, to Minnesota there. Go back and recalibrate with my family and talk with them and spend some time with them. And then when the time comes, I'm obviously, you guys will know.
1: So how many times is it the decision again? We're back to the decision.
2: I hope
1: that's
2: he holds
1: where we're
2: it.
1: At for LeBron now. So
3: yeah, he's got some time to ponder on that. But one thing's for sure, though, he doesn't look at this year as a disappointment. He said, but he's never been a third option in his life. So to be able to thrive in that role for a period of time, that was something that he thought was pretty cool for him at this stage in his career.
1: Heck yeah, there's a lot of 23-year-old NBA starters that love the third option. And this guy's 40.
3: Yeah.
1: We got a 40-year-old talking about whether he's going to return next year in the NBA.
2: Retire, man. Just give it up.
1: I don't know. I mean,
2: just go make your millions. Your kid's playing for the Lakers. You're fine.
1: I mean, this guy could still be a piece for a championship.
2: Get into ownership, LeBron.
1: He already owns a lot.
3: The Cavs took care of business at home to stay alive in their series.
1: I hate this one.
3: 112-103. Oh, I'm so sorry, Crash.
2: Yeah.
3: Are you okay over there?
2: I'm so sorry, Crash.
1: This one really hits me deep.
3: It does.
1: As now
3: you poor thing. I feel so bad for you, Crash.
1: Being on the Pistons side.
3: Man, first the Magic, now the Pistons, man. You're going through the ringer.
2: So last night as I was watching this game, the Pistons gave up a 22-0 run to start the second half, which was the worst, start, like, stretch of no scoring next to the Orlando freaking Magic when they blew that lead against the Pistons. And now it's happening to the Pistons, and I gotta believe it's because of Crash.
1: Well, I think it's... Jamal Mosley is probably, that's his best friend, the other coach, by the way. So
2: I don't like
1: Those are our Pistons. Let me in. It's like, you guys got to be more inclusive on the Pistons,
2: no,
1: all right?
2: Not with sports.
3: I'm sorry about your Pistons crash.
1: Thanks, AJ. At least AJ has a little sympathy for me.
3: Yes. Nothing. No BS.
2: I got nothing for you.
3: And congratulations to the Colorado Avalanche, who defeated the Minnesota Wild 5-2 last night. And meanwhile, the NFL is doing its usual masterclass in suspense as they're slowly dropping some big marquee matchups ahead of this upcoming season. Yeah. As the full 18-week schedule officially drops this Thursday night. Now, what we do know, the 2026 season officially kicks off in Melbourne, Australia, as the Rams will be hosting the San Francisco 49ers on Thursday, September 10th.
1: Down under.
3: Yes. Of course, week one, Sunday night football. You got the Cowboys visiting the Giants on September 13th. Mm-hmm. And then there's going to be a triple header on Thanksgiving. Now, international matchups are being officially announced tomorrow. But here's what we know. The Cowboys will face the Baltimore Ravens in Rio de Janeiro, week three, Sunday, September 27th. In Munich, Germany, rumors have an NFC North opponent like the Packers or Vikings taking on the Detroit Lions or possibly the Bucks, who, of course, do have a home base in Germany as well. And it's been, what, almost 5 years now since they've played there for the first Germany game?
1: About time, right?
3: Yeah.
1: My bet's on that one right there. Be cool.
3: The Saints are heavily rumored to be a part of the inaugural game in Paris. And, of course, more games are slated for the UK and Spain, with the Jags expected to headline a London slot.
1: There we go.
2: Bills are going to open up their $2.1 billion stadium. Week two is what it's looking like.
1: Oh, that's
2: as
1: cool.
2: Well.
1: It's like an NFL striptease going on with it. Just to take a little bit out, throw a little bit at you here and there before they release it coming up on Thursday. All right. So here we go. You're home of the Bucks. 98 Rock. That's your sports keg. We're two songs away from Florida or not Florida right now. Here's Disturbed.

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0: Rosdale and Company going to be here tomorrow with Mammoth Baycare Sound. That is the chemical between us and 98 Rock, right?
1: Oh, yeah. Looking forward to that show. Also looking forward to getting somebody hooked up with tickets to experience another show coming to town soon. Alter Bridge at the Seminole Hard Rock on May 24th. Nice. That is, if you can correctly identify if today's shenanigans happened in Florida or not Florida, in which we've got a high-stakes hot dog thief on the loose.
2: Come on.
1: Two, for that matter.
0: Right here for it.
1: As it involves two guys, a 23-minute mission, and a getaway bag full of wieners. 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The story right after this.

0: where shit gets weird, man.
1: Gets weird, man.
0: This could be your neighbor, bro, or your cousin in Nebraska. This is Florida or Not Florida.
2: Florida or Not Florida.
0: With Crash
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3: Got Bob on the line here. Checking the line here. Where are you calling from, Bob?
4: I'm calling Spring Hill.
3: Spring Hill.
5: All right. Well, Bob from Spring Hill, thanks for joining us this morning. And today's story will probably be known as the Great Wiener Heist, as we've got not one, but two superstars who snuck onto the campus of a high school at around 1 o'clock this past week. They managed to do so by slipping through an unlocked door and got away with approximately 100 hot dogs and ice cream valued at about $60, along with some lanyards and an Allen wrench set.
3: You heard it right.
6: An
3: 100 hot dogs.
6: An Allen wrench set.
5: Now, along the way, they also messed with bicycles and equipment that belonged to the school's ESE program.
3: Heartless, cruel.
5: Yeah.
6: Hot dogs.
5: But frankly, they took their time, as this entire operation took about 23 minutes to nab 100 hot dogs and some ice cream. Now, authorities are hoping to catch up with these guys soon, as they were last seen jumping a fence near the gym and are now asking the public for leads, hoping that somebody out there has got some information.
3: Well, I mean, look for the people looking for, you know, a fresh purchase of mustard, or they might be ketchup hot dog guys. They could be this could possibly be a group of guys that put ketchup on their hot dogs.
6: Look for any any large gatherings, maybe, where, you know, 100 hot dogs might come in handy.
3: Right.
5: That could be any upcoming graduation party in the next few weeks.
3: Oh, my God.
6: Arrest them all. Somebody, times are tough.
5: 250th anniversary of America.
3: Oh, my God.
5: A lot of America celebrations.
6: Everybody's a suspect.
3: We should be sleuth, but actually, Bob's a sleuth on this. This is Bob's job right now.
5: Yeah. So we got to know these guys. What do you think? Are they Florida or not Florida?
4: I'm thinking they've been to Florida, stupid. It's Florida.
5: Oh, man. It happened at University High School in Orange City, Florida.
3: Oh, Orange City. I know that place. Right
5: there.
6: Could have been Crash.
3: That's the Orange
4: City. Could have been Crash.
3: There's a nickname for Orange City, and it rhymes with city. All right, there you go.
5: No BS?
4: Uh-oh.
3: No BS.
5: One thing's for sure, no BS here, man. Congratulations, Bob. You got the tickets to experience Alta Bridge. We cannot wait for the show going down at the Seminole Hard Rock Event Center on Sunday, May 24th. With what radio station that rocks the Bay? Hell yeah, it is.
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8: 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Which on Crash and AJ Facebook page, Tabitha says, "May you build a ladder to the stars and climb on every run. 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
7: There you go.
8: Ah. 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
7: Yeah, that's. 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Share those with us, all right? 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
8: Yeah. 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

0: Metallica to Instagram where they broke a Olympic Stadium record, 90,000 people, their first show of 2026 in Greece, man. That's awesome.
1: Yeah. We were just curious. Yeah. We got more on them coming up inside the Morning Quickie. Plus, which Bay Area town is throwing down with a red, white, and blue boat parade in just a couple of weeks? More on the way with Crash and AJ and Eddie Aron. Good morning.

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3: All right, already starting to get some scattered showers around the Bay Area, but you can look for them to increase a little later on tonight and bring up the humidity a little bit tomorrow.
4: More?
3: Yeah, more showers tonight.
4: More humidity?
3: Actually, it gets worse than this, so there you go. All right, AJ, good morning.
5: Yeah, good morning. Which, speaking of the rain, it doesn't look like SpaceX will be blasting off tonight at Cape Canaveral. Weather officials report only a

0: 25% chance of favorable conditions due to cloud and static electricity rules. Now, if the launch is scrubbed tonight, the backup window is tomorrow at 6:50 p.m., which this mission does not contain humans, but it will deliver 6,500 pounds of research and supplies, including experiments on plant genetics and green bone, which is wood-based bone cell growth.
1: Interesting.
0: Hey, Treasure Island is going to be throwing out some red, white, and blue vibes in just a couple of weeks. They're starting with a patriotic boat parade on Saturday, May 23rd at 9 a.m., in which the boats will be cruising down past Publix, around Treasure Bay, under the causeway, through the islands, and into John's Pass, which is at a 100% fun, family-friendly, zero-politics outing, according to Treasure Island. 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
1: There you go.
0: But if you're interested in participating, you can get all the details and register your boat right now at mytreasureisland.com/TI250.
1: All right.
0: So with gas prices averaging $4.52 a gallon nationally, President Trump announced yesterday that he would like to temporarily suspend the federal gas tax and even called on Congress to deliver it, which it sent off an immediate scramble on Capitol Hill with at least three separate bills introduced the very same day. Now, if you're wondering, the federal gas tax was first created in 1932 and stands at 18.4 cents per gallon for regular gas and 24.4 cents for diesel. It does fund the Highway Trust Fund, which the Congressional Budget Office says that the fund could run out of money by 2028. At current spending levels.
1: That's how they fix potholes, everybody.
0: And a five-month suspension alone would cost the fund an estimated $17 billion. Wow.
1: It's got to painfully make it through this, apparently.
0: Yeah.
2: Grit your teeth and just go.
1: It just hurts. When you like put gas in the car, you're just kind of going, I'm not going to fill it up this time. It's going to go this amount right here and act like it's full. That's what I've been doing. Mm. Just putting the old amount that fills it up in there and just walking away.
2: Sounds like a
0: whatever
2: great
0: works
2: system,
0: for you. Whatever
1: just
0: works
1: makes me
0: for
1: feel
0: you.
1: Better, okay?
0: Hey, congrats to Metallica, who did make that concert history at their first show of 2026 over in Athens, Greece. They set that new attendance record over at the city's Olympic Stadium with over 90,000 fans in attendance. They end up playing 16 tracks total, starting with Creeping Death and ending with Enter Sandman. Of course, in case you missed it yesterday on the socials, they also shared a picture of Kirk and Robert visiting the ancient Roman city of Hierapolis over in Turkey, which, despite speculation about a potential Istanbul concert, there are no tour dates planned for Turkey at this time due to logistical constraints. Wah, wah.
1: I mean, that's a big tour to be. You can't just put that thing anywhere. So.
0: Yeah, the band's production trucks would not be able to reach Turkey from Greece in time for a concert. But here's to hoping that they can make it happen sometime in the future. Hey, it looks like Bumble just announced that they're officially moving away from the classic swiping setup that's defined online dating for the last decade.
1: I think this is BS.
0: The CEO of Bumble said that people are burned out with dating apps, so instead, they're going to be leaning heavily into AI. The company has been testing an AI assistant called Bee, which recommends matches based on personality, communication style, and relationship goals. But of course, not everybody's so sure. In fact, somebody online said, will my AI love bomb me for 4 months, then ghost? Good question.
2: I can see this going just massively wrong.
1: Yeah, I think this is BS because I think what they're doing is they're getting themselves out there, all right? And then there's gonna be a big demand for swiping again. And then Bumble's gonna bring back swiping.
2: Swipe Classic.
1: Swipe Classic.
2: The Swipe Classic.
1: Yeah.
0: Oh, well, something else that they're known for. They're dropping their longtime rule that women have to make the first move. The CEO said, quote unquote, we will not force one gender over another to do something first. If you're interested, the new features are expected to roll out later this year.
1: All right, none of us are in play for this, but I would like to see this in action to see the whole thing
3: work in front of me.
2: So I'm curious, like the AI just like suggests match and then you like are like, yes, I'm in, and then you click it or I'm
3: it makes a date for you and it sets the table and everything like
2: sounds
3: that.
2: Sounds like there's a lawsuit waiting to happen really of somebody getting matched with someone they shouldn't have. Because of AI.
0: And right. Finally, speaking of AI, get this. AI-powered robot shoes that allow you to walk around at 6 miles per hour are going viral.
3: I'm here for this. This is.
2: I don't trust your coordination.
3: I'm down with the walking shoes.
0: Now, they've been around for a little while now. They previously made it on a Time magazine's Best Innovations of 2023.
3: I've never had these on, but looking at the video, it looks like kind of like the people mover.
0: Yeah. That you see like over at like Universal Studios the airports that you step on.
3: It's almost like you're just kind of walking like that and you're walking faster than everybody else.
0: Yeah. It does look like that, man. It's that 2026. Would be nice.
2: This is the future we get. Not flying cars, but walking shoes.
0: Could you imagine these on Bayshore or some of the river walk? People trying to utilize these? That would change the game, man.
3: So I'm just thinking, and we were talking about this earlier, would you have to have these get in vogue, or do you have to have a lane for these two? How many lanes are we going to have out there?
2: You have to widen every road.
0: Well, I mean, the thing with these, though, it's not like a bike or anything else that's taken up. It's just, it's your shoes. It's your shoes doing this.
3: Yeah.
2: How lazy are we as just a general public that we don't even want to walk anymore?
3: All right.
0: Well, we're walking. It's just helping you to go faster.
3: Any comments on this stuff? You can hit the talkback feature. Very convenient. Right there on the iHeartRadio app.
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1: Yeah, a local person that just means so much to you and you feel they deserve this, which, let's face it, they all do. We wish we could put everybody in the pit for this show, or just at this show for that matter. 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So if you're interested, do what we've got right here. 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
2: 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I think it'd be awesome if he got to go out to a concert. Hasn't been to one in a while. 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
0: Man, so many good stories.
1: Yeah.
0: And if you'd like to nominate, you probably, the light bulbs probably come on for some of you.
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1: For sure. 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

0: Sound of Soul on Tampa Bay's Rock Station, 98 Rock. And we got the crash test coming up at 9:30. That involves the word of the day. Had a big win this morning. Got the medal back where it's supposed to be.
1: Speak for yourself. Talk about some BS.
2: Biggest load this morning was that.
0: Well, and the video, you know, says it all. So check that out. And you can actually know what the word of the day is if you didn't catch that big win this morning. All right. That being said, got this little talkable going on with lyrics on your body. You know, what do you have on your body? What would you get on your body? Our Facebook page is kind of echoing that right now.
1: Yeah, and it's specifically about song lyrics. If you had to have one tattooed on your body, what would it be? Of course, no wrong answers on this. So many incredible lyrics out there. 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Or you can also drop a comment, too, right there at 98 Rock Tampa Bay or at Crash and AJ on Facebook.
0: We had a really good, actually had a really good podcast yesterday with Star Goddess as well. 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
1: Mm-hmm.
0: All right. And we'll check some of those talkbacks with the tattoo suggestions coming up here in just a little bit. Here's the Star Goddess. What's going on with your Tuesday right now?
3: It is Tuesday, May 12th. The moon's in Pisces. 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
3: You know, sometimes a sob story is true. So that's What's Up With The Stars. I'm the Star Goddess for Crash and AJ on 98 Rock.

0: 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It's Crash and AJ on 98 Rock. 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
1: Yeah, if you would have a song lyric tattooed on you, what would it be? 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
2: The lyric I would tattoo on my body would have to be Five Finger Death Punch. Your heaven doesn't want me and your hell won't let me in.
0: That's a really good one right there.
1: Strong win. Which Five Finger Death Punch has been a common one this morning. I've seen quite a few as well for Shinedown, Curl in the Butterfly, Second Chance.
0: Do you have one? Do you have a lyric?
1: I've got a couple that I would, that come to mind. Of course, one is very personal and involves my song, You Are My Sunshine.
0: Okay. There you go.
1: Yeah.
0: If you guys want to share those, TalkBack feature. And if you're not jumping on our socials, it's a good reason to jump on our socials for the very first time at Crash and AJ. 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
1: Hey, are we talking about May in the Bay? 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
2: You got it. So, in this morning's 6:05 Rock, Paper, Scissors match, Crash took down the returning champ, Prodex, after a grueling three-round battle. Now, Crash won and is using the listener-nominated word, which not only do we need to know what that word is, but also, what is the name of the listener who suggested the word?
1: Okay.
2: Is it A, Tamara, B, Sarah, C, Clara, or D, Tara? 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

0: Hey, 98 Rock, time for the crash test. Who's this?
1: Hi, it's Chris calling. How are you today?
2: Good morning.
1: Yes.
3: Hey, Chris, where are you calling from?
1: I'm calling. I'm usually in Brandon. I'm somewhere near there right now.
2: Parts unknown. Okay, yeah, love it. All right.
3: We'll save travels to you. So I got to know, not only what is today's word, listener-nominated word of the day?
1: BS. Yes, my
3: All right, good job.
2: Great.
3: Now, yeah, what is the name of the listener who suggested the word? Is it A, Tamara, B, Sarah, C, Kara, or D, Tara?
1: Tara. Yes.
2: There you
3: That's
2: go.
3: That's correct. Good job.
0: Now, are you friends with Tara?
1: Hell no, but you are now.
3: You certainly are now, man. Hey, if you need a date, maybe you two could hook up and have some fun. Girls' night at the show.
1: Right? She'd probably be more fun. You're right about that.
2: Huh? Tara contributed this morning before right in the 5 o'clock hour. Anybody can contribute during the on Mondays or Tuesdays or Wednesday. What is this? Tuesday? Tuesday, yeah.
1: Whatever day.
3: One thing's for sure. Congratulations. You got the tickets to experience Weezer coming to Benchmark International on October 14th. 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
2: See if you can somehow, some way take this quote from Elizabeth Gilbert into your day here on the 12th of May, 2026. I've never seen any life transformation that didn't begin with the person in question finally getting sick of their own BS. It's a different word here, but you get it. Yeah. That's everybody. Some people just get in their own way, wonder why things are the way they are. Hey, man, don't you get sick of your own crap sometimes?
3: Every day.
2: If you're not, I don't know. I don't know what to tell you. Because everyone's got that one thing about themselves that they keep repeating. It's called insanity, by the way. And it's the one thing that's getting in the way of progress in your life. I've never seen any life transformation. Think about that. Life transformation that didn't begin with a person in question finally getting sick of their own BS. It's Elizabeth Gilbert. She's an author. But yeah.
4: Ditch that bologna sandwich.
2: Yeah. Maybe it's your attitude towards people. Maybe it's the way you carry yourself every day. Whatever the case may be. See if you can somehow, some way take that quote into your day and work on yourself. That's your Daily Nugget. Yeah.

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How about those Rays? Won 15 of their last 17. They beat the Blue Jays last night on the road 8-5. Back at it tonight. And just a reminder, you can listen to all those games over on our sister station, the new 95.7 WDAE. 98 Rock, Tampa Bay's Rock Station. We're nonstop. It's Papa Roach.

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Woohoo!

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2.6 million Floridians expected to travel next weekend for the Memorial Day holiday weekend. 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

Well, the Rays are on an absolute tear. They got the Toronto Blue Jays again tonight. They'll wrap up that series tomorrow night. 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

Getting ready to hit you with another spring cha-ching keyword right smack dab in your ear hole. Just give me two songs. I'll have it prepped and ready. Sleep Theory first. 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

those of you parents with kids in school still, May-cember, where all the awards and all the other crazy stuff is going on, trying to get done, juggling your nutso schedule. Man, I don't miss those days. God bless you. It's Nickelback as 98 Rocks the Bay.

Boy, wait until you hear what a mom and dad did in Salt Lake City to try and teach their kid who said he was going to run away from home what it would be like to be homeless. Did that give you a visual right there? Oh, just wait.

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1: So a mom and dad just outside of Salt Lake City in Taylorsville, Utah, had their 11-year-old son have a fit. He was not happy, and he was going to run away from home. Because around that age, and you probably remember doing it when you just were trying to fight for your authority, to assert who you were, you'd have those occasional blurt-out moments. You didn't really mean it. You were just mad. Well, this kid didn't get the chance because mom and dad were like, oh, you think you're going to run away? Okay, we're going to show you what it's like to be homeless. So they put him in the garage, locked him in the garage. The kid made himself a makeshift shelter out of a truck bed topper. He had a small cloth to cover himself as a sheet. He found a knee pad that his mom used for gardening for a pillow. And then they gave him one thing. A bucket that dad affixed a toilet seat to in the garage. Okay, now first and foremost, dad, what are you doing? Because if you're out on the streets, you don't have that. That's a luxury item. Are you kidding me? So that's what they did. It seems the neighbors found out what was going on and decided to call police, who showed up, found the kid in the garage, and then talked to mom and dad, who were like, yeah, we're just teaching him a lesson. And they're like, yeah, you can't do that. It's child endangerment and a lot of other things, so we're going to have to take in. So as of last check, they were still in jail. They hadn't bonded out yet. And I'm like, are you just trying to play like tug of war of wits? Like, no, we're just going to stay in here. We're going to teach this kid a lesson. We're going to hang out in the Gray Bar Hotel until we win this one. I mean, you know, I remember kids when I was growing up, same age, when they got caught smoking by their parents and they tried the whole here, smoke this whole entire pack of cigarettes, trying to make them sick. I mean, that was a thing in the 80s, 70s too, man. It's like, that's called the parental nuclear option. Woo-hoo!

crack off some corn while you're waiting for that next keyword callback for Spring Cha-Ching. If you put in this hour's keyword for 1 o'clock, just be watching your cell here at 2 for the chance to answer that call and get that money. It's Nutty Rock.

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Mother Nature has definitely been active this afternoon. Pasco north for the most part. But it gets busy here for Pinellas. Us in Hillsboro as the afternoon and evening goes on. Everything moves to the east. We just need some rain. Some of these are going to dump a lot of it. We're still on average like 14 inches below normal, but hopefully we get a normal rainy season this year and we'll get all that back. That'd be nice. Plush, and then two songs away, make sure you got 98rock.com open. A spring cha-ching keyword, just two songs out.

So Kiss is working on new music. This will be for their Avatar show, which is going to happen in Vegas. So we'll see where that goes here in the near future. Big Rig Rock Report is the place you find out about all these things every single weekday. And of course, on the weekend when there's things popping, I make sure they're up there too. Killer Classic Kiss is on. It's 98 Rock.

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0: grand finale last night. Motley Crue came on. Carrie Underwood performed with him. Home Sweet Home and Kickstart My Heart, which was good. You could tell Vince can sing. He's like, reel it in. And after having a stroke that paralyzed half of his body two Christmases ago, he had to be completely vocally retrained. So now he's not trying to do things with his voice he shouldn't be doing at his age, because that's just what happens. Especially when you're a screaming demon in your 20s, when you hit your 60s, close to 70, that ain't going to happen no more. But Brent, as always, on point. Zach backed him up with a house band, and they performed a couple last night. And you can see both right now on my Big Rig blog, both videos. I mean, you can hit them on our socials, too. 98rock.com or at 98rock Tampa Bay.
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Chili Peppers have been working very hard on the forthcoming album, something that we may even have a song from later this year. Please, like myself, Anthony, everybody, John, we're working very diligently on putting the pieces together of something legendary, something more so in the early days of our sound, that signature sound people come to know and love, which would definitely be different than the last album, which I didn't hate. It's just still a little different. It's Nutty and Rock.

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0: Are you ready for your OMG moments?
1: Oh my God.
0: Yes.
1: Wow.
0: Right? I mean, that's what it is. It's like Tammy was like, I'm still trying to soak in the fact that I did this and I actually won the money, because my mind, my one half goes, you're never going to win this contest. Why are you even playing? And then the other half is like, why aren't you playing? Make sure to get these in every hour. She's going on vacation next week. And she's exactly what I was talking about last hour. She's like, everything has gotten so much more expensive. She's like, I was like, I can get a rental car, but I don't know that I can afford to gas it up. So just, you know, laughing that stuff off. I get it. You know, money's coming at you from every angle, or should I say the vacuuming of it. And now you need more to fill those potholes. 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
10: Got the world in my hands, never felt so alone.

The Foo Fighters, for the first time, did not make the Billboard Top 10 album chart with their new release. And I think a lot of that has to do because the first single they gave us, what, 6 months ago, was terrible. This song was fantastic, but it's only one. Everyone else is leaking six songs from their albums before they put them out, so I don't think that helped their cause. Because if you were there for Rockville on Friday night when they played, it was jammed, and that crowd was going off. So, yeah. And look, disposable income, just not as plentiful as it used to be, period. It's not a good rock. It's

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sharing a lot more of these, you know, classic Aerosmith behind the scenes videos they've started doing, especially from the Pump Tour. 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I'll keep you in the loop when I know more on it. It's Nirvana. 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

Metallica sets a record the other night. 90,000 people showed up in the Olympic Stadium in Athens, Greece to watch them perform live. That's a big deal, and they shook that place to its core. I was watching some of the videos on YouTube. Look great. It's Big Rig. We've got the Big Rig commercial-free power hour started. This thing stays nonstop till about 5:30. Kid Rock tickets for his upcoming Saturday the 30th show out at the Mid-Florida Credit Union Amphitheater. Do those about 4:40, so make sure you are here and you are ready. It is 98 Rock.

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Two songs from now. Make sure you've got the iHeartRadio app on, 98 Rock cranking. And you are just a tap away with that red talkback mic of sending a phrase into me that could get you tickets to the show.

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0: Thank you for your service and for being a badass warfighter. 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

Kid Rock tickets up for grabs. Red Talk Back Mike, send in this phrase. Devil without a cause. Devil without a cause. Tickets could be yours Saturday, May 30th out at the Amp. Good luck from 98 Rock.

We ain't stopping till about 5:30, just like always, man. Big Rig, commercial-free power hour. Thank you for being here for it. That and, you know, $1,000 keywords every hour on the 10s ain't a bad thing either. And we still got that going on all the way through the end of next week. Yes, which means, yes, another one coming up about 5:10 here on 98 Rock.

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0: Your next chance to win happens in two songs. At least that's what the Osprey said here.

Papa to Gorillaz. Do that $1,000 keyword I promised you. That is just 3 minutes and 15 seconds away. Hold on for that. I'll give you an update on the Courtney Campbell closure again tonight and what's going on, because people are like, what the hell are they closing it for? I'll give you all that here in about 10 minutes at 90 Rock.

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So they're putting a pedestrian walkway over the Courtney Camel Causeway on the Clearwater side of the bridge. That's why last night and again tonight, they will have both directions of the Courtney Camel Causeway closed from 10 p.m. until 5 a.m. All right. And as far as I know, that's weather permitting. So as long as we get storms in and out of here, it should be happening again tonight. Killer Classic Zeppelin. Biggest Riggis. Rocking your ride home. 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

Two parents who decided that, well, when their 11-year-old son threatened to run away, they were going to make him understand what it would be like living on the streets. I know you're like, oh no, they found this as a teachable moment. They did. And there was a way to go about it. They didn't do it right. You're What the Dumb of the Day is next at 98 Rock.

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1: So a mom and dad just outside of Salt Lake City in Taylorsville, Utah, had their 11-year-old son have a fit. He was not happy, and he was going to run away from home. Because around that age, and you probably remember doing it when you just were trying to fight for your authority, to assert who you were, you'd have those occasional blurt-out moments. You didn't really mean it. You were just mad. Well, this kid didn't get the chance because mom and dad were like, oh, you think you're going to run away? Okay, we're going to show you what it's like to be homeless. So they put him in the garage, locked him in the garage. The kid made himself a makeshift shelter out of a truck bed topper. He had a small cloth to cover himself as a sheet. He found a knee pad that his mom used for gardening for a pillow. And then they gave him one thing. A bucket that dad affixed a toilet seat to in the garage. Okay, now first and foremost, dad, what are you doing? Because if you're out on the streets, you don't have that. That's a luxury item. Are you kidding me? So that's what they did. It seems the neighbors found out what was going on and decided to call police, who showed up, found the kid in the garage, and then talked to mom and dad, who were like, yeah, we're just teaching him a lesson. And they're like, yeah, you can't do that. It's child endangerment and a lot of other things, so we're going to have to take in. So as of last check, they were still in jail. They hadn't bonded out yet. And I'm like, are you just trying to play like tug of war of wits? Like, no, we're just going to stay in here. We're going to teach this kid a lesson. We're going to hang out in the Gray Bar Hotel until we win this one. I mean, you know, I remember kids when I was growing up, same age, when they got caught smoking by their parents and they tried the whole here, smoke this whole entire pack of cigarettes, trying to make them sick. I mean, that was a thing in the 80s, 70s too, man. It's like, that's called the parental nuclear option.
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Showers and storms around the bay for the rest of the evening. They could be around till like midnight tonight. Not everywhere all the time, but it's pretty active. Sleep Theory's cranking. It's Static is 98 Rocks.

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0: 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Are you going through something similar? And $1,000 could make a big difference? 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

Looks like Metallica's having some fun over in Europe, just playing Greece the other night to 90,000 people. Yeah. Hit their YouTube page for some videos and their socials as well to follow along. It's great.

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2: I wake up every morning with my head up in a daze. I'm not sure if I should say this, but I'll say it anyway. Every

Falling in Reverse to Red Jumpsuit. I've got Beasties ready and some news on a new release from a member of the Beastie Boys. Not just a new song, but a tour as well. Yes. Dive into that in about not even 10-ish minutes on 90 Rock.

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0: Mike D from the Beastie Boys, brand new song and a solo tour that is going to head out this year as well. Keep watching for the lyric video. I'll put it up on my Big Rig blog. The story itself is in your Big Rig Rock report from yesterday. 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
1: 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I love you guys.
0: She won on the Klinger Show with yours truly last night at this time. 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

Dear Breaking Benjamin, I know. Some of us got to see you at Daytona this past weekend. Others will wait until October 19th. This has been a public service announcement. For those who love Breaking Benjamin, it's the Glenn.

Marriage counseling. They're going to marriage counseling, Denny and his wife. Just because he ended up going to Welcome to Rockville, and I don't mean to make light of this. It's 98 Rock, Tampa Bay's rock station. I've got Words Are Worthless from Sleep Theater in a few minutes, but you may have remembered me talking about Danny and his wife. He bought her for her birthday about 6 weeks ago a pair of tickets to all 4 days at Rockville, and they were going to go. And then they got into an argument, and he ended up going Thursday morning, did not return until Sunday night. And she changed the locks. And you know what, dude? Quite frankly, she should have changed the locks.

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What you probably saw on the internet. Do you ever go on the internet? Red Hot Chili Peppers sold their catalog to Warner Brothers Records for $300 million. And that is a lot of money. I'm not trying to sit here and say, no, they shouldn't have done it. But maybe they should have just kept their own catalog and gotten paid and secured the future for their families for generations.

0: I think the very best version of 3 Days Grace is the current version of 3 Days Grace, man. 98 Rock is Tampa Bay's rock station. You may know this, but it started back in 2023 at a 3 Days Grace show in Huntsville, where Matt invited Adam on stage to sing a couple of songs. 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I've got something from 16 Stone in a few minutes, but I also want to give you tickets to see the band The Bloodstone Rituals featuring Magnolia Park coming up in 8 days at New World Live Music Venue and Beer Garden right there off Bush Boulevard. 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